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0: 250 years ago, America fought for freedom. 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

in the cameraman. Oh, we could have some. And he's up there. What's that? Hawaiian noises. You

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0: Ocala, it's time to come together. 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
4: 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Here's a look at today, June 16th, in rock history. Today in 1972, David Bowie released his landmark album, The Rise and Fall of Ziggy Stardust and the Spiders from Mars. The album sold over 7 million copies and is considered one of the greatest albums of all time. Steve Miller Band released his third studio album, Brave New World, in 1969, featuring the classic track, Space Cowboy. And on this day in 1999, a 48-year-old Phil Collins got his star on the Hollywood Walk of Fame. And that's a look at June 16th in rock history. 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

0: 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Woo! It's Tuesday.
1: Yeah.
0: Woo!
1: Oh, an extension of yesterday.
0: It's just Monday part two.
1: Ugh.
0: Oh, but let's start on a good note. Maybe this will change our attitude.
1: Yes, hopefully.
0: Adjust our attitude.
1: Teenage boys, heroes, if you will. I like the name Gunnar Skidmore. That's a cool name. That's a kid's name. Gunnar Skidmore and Cohen Chick.
0: Isn't there a country singer named Gunnar Skidmore?
1: I don't know. Gunnar Skidmore and Cohen Chick. Those should be, you know, names.
0: Okay.
1: They are names, but they should be famous names. They were riding their bikes when they noticed an elderly woman lying on the ground in their neighbor's yard.
0: Oh.
1: Okay, so the boys approached her and quickly realized that, oh my gosh, she needs help. So she asked them to call 911. The teens immediately contacted Gunnar's mom, who then called emergency responders. The woman told them that she had been outside since the previous evening after falling while feeding her horse.
0: Oh.
1: So with no phone, water, or way to get help, she spent 16 hours trying to get someone.

0: one's attention.
1: Are you kidding me? Nobody?
0: No one. This is like a movie, right? So the teens say she was exhausted, frightened, covered in bugs when they found her.
1: Oh, I bet bug bites.
0: They believe that if they hadn't spotted her, the outcome would have been much worse.
1: Yeah.
0: The woman was taken to the local hospital. Gunner's family has been helping care for her horse while she recovers.
1: Oh, that's right.
0: Yeah, because the horse is there. And it's just a great reminder that sometimes being in the right place at the right time can make all the difference.
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1: What's for lunch, Dupree? I know, we're barely after breakfast.
0: You know, during the week, I'm boring. I usually do like maybe like a turkey sandwich or like a salad or something. Like a with chicken.
1: Okay. That's really good. Lots of protein packed food.
0: I like
1: there.
0: Protein.
1: I'm peanut butter and jelly is like making such a huge comeback between the NFL players all admitting that they love Crustables.
0: It just makes sense when you're hungry and you're a sports player. It's just perfect.
1: Peanut butter and jelly. And then I heard that Foo Fighters in their rider, they have to have a table of just peanut butter and jelly sandwiches.
0: Makes sense. I mean, they're doing the sport thing. I used to love them before. That was my snack. Like, people would have ice cream at night. I would do peanut butter and jelly.
1: I love peanut butter and jelly. In fact, that's what I'm having for lunch today. Peanut butter is good for muscle and brain health.
0: That's protein, right?
1: New study reveals peanut butter supports both muscle power and brain health. One trial found 120 adults for six. So I love that they're making adults eat the peanut butter and jelly sandwich. They found those who ate peanut butter for 6 months had better memory recall.
0: Interesting.
1: Less stress and lower anxiety.
0: Peanut butter. I will say I love peanut butter, but the only thing is I need Tums after it. Peanut butter gives me
1: Wow, a lot of things give you

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Ripon Music closed its doors, but its music lives on. Tom Petty. An American Girl. Don Felder. The Allman Brothers. All shaped at Lipum's. 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
2: My daughter said something to me that no father wants to hear. She called me dude. Now, listen, I understand why she did it, all right? She's not 6 years old anymore. How was school today, sweetie? It was pretty good, dude. No, listen, no, wait. I'm not here to sell you weed, okay? I'm still signing permission slips. We're not working the line together at Jersey Mike's. So how about you call me dad and then put your headphones back on and let Phoebe Bridgers whisk you away from this bland planet you're trying. I don't want to be here either. How was hanging out with your friends today, sweetie? It's pretty good, dude. Well, that's awesome, bro. You know what else was awesome? When you thought Paw Patrol was real 6 years ago.

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1: Coming up, I got a story about a truck driver who called the cops to report blank.
0: A robbery?
1: A robbery. That's a good one.
0: Yeah.
1: Truck driver called the cops to report...
0: A crash?
1: A crash.
0: Right.
1: Yeah, it could be anything. What do you think he reported? Text your guess to...
0: Those are too basic of answers, though, so they're probably not right.
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1: 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There's another lake in Marion County with blue-green algae.
0: Yay.
1: Lake Bryant.
0: Oh, man.
1: It's the latest one. 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
0: That's why I don't go in those things. I mean, one of the reasons.
1: Chicago Cubs Pete Crome Armstrong hit the cycle in Chicago's 5-4 win against the Rockies at Wrigley Field. Cycle. Mr. Baseball.
0: You don't know what it is?
1: Well, I do, but I think you can.
0: Base hit, a double, a triple, a home run.
1: Okay. But he did it backwards because he did the home run first, then a triple,
0: yeah,
1: then a double,
0: the
1: and
0: order.
1: Then a single.
0: That would be almost impossible if it's like, okay, you got to get a base hit first, then you got to get a double, and then you got to get a triple. Like,
1: do you have to do it
0: matter.
1: In order?
0: No.
1: Can you do a home run and then a single and then a triple?
0: Okay. Yeah, it doesn't matter.
1: Okay.
0: Because the other way, like I said, would be like impossible. All right, I got to get a base hit. I got to get a double now, a triple. It's just however they come.
1: It looks like he did it backwards and in order. So he did the home run. Tripled in the third, doubled in the fifth, and then a single in the seventh. I mean, that's, man.
0: Yeah.
1: Talk about manifesting. Jeez. It's the first cycle in the majors this season, the first of his career, and just the 13th in Cubs history.
0: Yeah, with how many games there are, you would think it would happen more, but it doesn't. But it's a huge thing. It usually does happen maybe a couple times in a season, but
1: pretty cool.
0: It's crazy.
1: Rays lost yesterday to the Dodgers.
0: Did they? I don't think they played last night.
1: Yes.
0: I thought they played. They had a day
1: that's
0: off.
1: Because you weren't watching.
0: Because they were playing the Angels, and then
1: well,
0: I thought they had a day off.
1: That's right. I thought you said that too. But then why do I see that they lost? Maybe
0: you're just
1: I'm wrong.
0: Making things up.
1: All right, we'll move along.
0: They should have had a day off, but
1: I do know this. Sleep Number has filed for bankruptcy. I did see it on their social media. The company has entered into an agreement to combine with Sleep Country Canada, creating a leading North American mattress and bedding company. Sleep Number said they're operating as normal and remained focused on helping us achieve our best
0: sleep. You're right. They did play. I'm confused. Usually they have a day off in between that.
1: No day off for you.
0: 3-4-3, whatever.
1: Okay, well, now that we know that they did play, then chances are my Marlins is correct. They lost to the Phillies.
0: My Marlins.
1: And one more thing. A truck driver called cops to report blank.
0: People getting it on.
1: Oh.
0: Oh, yeah.
1: Oh, yeah.
0: Like animals,
1: in the
0: baby.
1: Car next to me.
0: Remember the movie The Chase? Charlie Sheen, Christy Swanson.
1: And a Butterfinger.
0: And they're driving. Yeah. There's the road. I'll never forget that one. There's the road. All right, let's see here. To report himself drinking and driving. That's Paul the veteran.
1: Ooh.
0: At 888-WIND-FM2. SS Scott says to report himself.
1: Mm-hmm.
0: The prostitute stole his money. He called and reported that someone stole his high-speed chicken feed. Quoted meth.
1: Oh.
0: That's Coach
1: Gator. Thank you for explaining that, Coach Gator. I'm not up with my meth terms.
0: Kevin in Gainesville to report he was being ripped off at the diesel gas pump.
1: Oh, yeah.
0: Because of the price of fuel. Because he was being hounded by lot lizards. Marshmallow Larry. Reported the bridge on 66 closed.
1: Yes.
0: Last of the malt liquor man.
1: Yes.
0: The illegal sale of beavers at the truck stop from Eric. Yeah, the Rays played last night. Yep. High on cocaine. Okay.
1: All right. Those are all great. Everyone who guessed the truck driver called cops to report himself. Correct, Paul, not quite, but SS and everyone. This happened in Pennsylvania. He's a tractor-trailer driver, recently called police on himself after doing drugs, meth. Coke.
0: Okay.
1: I mean, he wasn't going light. He was going heavy. Officers were able to locate him and arrest him for possession. Witnesses said this semi was driving 5 miles per hour and creating traffic problems. And by the time he called cops to report him,

himself. They had already received a few calls about this crazy truck driver. Slow. Yes, exactly. 77 degrees from the TV 21st Alert Weather Center. Here's AJ.

0: they had already received a few calls about this crazy truck driver. Slow. Yes, exactly. 77 degrees from the TV 21st Alert Weather Center. Here's AJ.
1: Partly sunny skies for today with scattered showers and thunderstorms again developing by the afternoon and the evening as high temperatures climb into the lower 90s. Tonight will stay partly cloudy. Low temperatures are in the lower to middle 70s. Much of the same on Wednesday. Partly sunny skies, scattered showers and storms again throughout the afternoon with high temperatures in the lower 90s. We'll keep those lower to middle even 90s through the end of the week. From the TV 20 First Alert Weather Center, I'm meteorologist AJ Willie on Wind FM.
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2: Howdy.
1: How are you? Bright and early and sunny. And
0: a lot earlier than yesterday.
1: The sun's coming up earlier and earlier every day, so you're trying to beat the sun.
2: Yeah, it's still kind of dark here.
1: So my word today is manifest.
0: Isn't that a TV? That was like a show on Netflix.
1: Oh, was it really? Is it a good show?
0: Something with an airplane. I never saw it.
2: Yeah, about a plane.
0: Some people disappear or something? I don't remember.
1: I thought it was called Lost.
0: That was another one. This is like manifest.
2: Yeah.
0: I think people disappear within the plane.
1: That's called Langoliers.
2: Yeah, if you were asleep. Something about if you were asleep.
1: Dina knows about Langoliers. It's an old Stephen King thing where the, you know how people fall asleep?

0: on an airplane. Well, when they woke up, there was nobody else on the airplane.
1: Wow.
0: They're like, wait, what?
1: Oh, that happened to me. I didn't fall asleep, but the guy next to me was sleeping. And I was like, do I wake him up? We're already like at the gate and everyone's getting up to leave and he's still passed out.
0: Holy cow. What kind of Dramamine did he take?
1: Because everyone, like, as soon as that little ding, everyone gets up and they're like, he slept through all of that. And then our row was leaving. And I'm like,
0: dude,
1: I didn't do anything. I just left.
0: Did you put like a mirror under his nose to see if he's still breathing?
1: No, I think he was fine. I mean, that was like the flight attendants will deal with him.
0: That's their job.
1: Yeah.
2: Yeah, the stewardess will come around and poke him and say,
1: yeah, they'll tap. I'm like, sir. So I left. I was like,
0: okay,
1: not
0: so
1: my
0: if
1: issue.
0: The person next to you is sleeping, okay, and the stewardess, the flight attendants are going up and down the walkway collecting trash.
1: Yep,
0: okay.
1: They do it
0: the
1: right
0: person
1: they
0: next to you is sleeping, but they have trash on their little tray table. Do you take it and put it in the trash for them?
1: No. Okay. No, I'm not going to touch someone else's garbage.
2: I know. I wouldn't. I would let the stewardess reach over and get it if she wanted it.
1: Or wake him up. This guy didn't have any trash. He just was sleeping and sleeping and sleeping and sleeping.
2: It depends on if he's on the inside or the outside of where I am. Because if I have to get up to go pee, he's going to get woke up.
0: Yep.
1: So I'm assuming you throw his stuff away.
0: No.
1: Oh.
0: Okay. No, I wouldn't. I was just wondering. I'm like, when is it appropriate to wake the person up next to you? I mean, when they come around with the drink cart, do you say, hey, dude, you want one?
1: No, I think they're their own person. So, like, the stewardess, the flight attendant, that's their job to wake up or to get their attention. Or I'm just sitting. I'm a passenger. I'm not obligated
0: I'm
1: to talk to you.
0: I'm
1: just here getting to my destination.
0: Put your earbuds in, ignore everybody else.
2: Yeah, there was a guy that sat next to me on one of my flights, and he had the longest legs. And I'm like, I don't know how he's sitting there. My legs are long enough, and I was uncomfortable. But he kept pushing over on me, and it's like, he had hairy legs. I'm like, ugh, get away.
0: He had hairy legs.
1: Wear jeans at least.
0: Yeah.
1: Hide those hairy legs.
2: Oh. And then every time he would get up, and he had on like these army boots or whatever. I mean, you know, we were going to Germany. Anyway, every time he would get up, it was like he would almost kick me when he got up. And not on purpose, but just the way he was with his big old lanky legs. And eventually he went and sat somewhere else.
1: This has been Airplane Talk.
0: Jinx.
1: You owe me a Coke.
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3: 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Morning.
4: Hey, good morning, gang. What's up?
2: Just hanging. What are you doing?
4: Hey, not much. Did you get my email?
3: You know what?
2: I don't think so.
3: It's not as threatening when you say it, but when a boss says, hey, did you get my email?
4: Yeah, right?
3: No, I did not.
4: No, I sent this to Dupree.
2: Oh, to Dupree.
3: Trouble.
2: I don't think I did, to be honest. When did you send it?
4: Yesterday around lunchtime.
3: Dang. You're like me. You only check your email like twice a day.
2: Carl, Stephen, I don't check it often. Oh, wait. Yes. I didn't see it, but I'm clicking it now.
3: Okay.
4: Yeah.
2: Zombieber? Do I click it?
3: Uh-oh, is this safe?
2: Yeah,
3: is this safe for work?
2: Is this a show?
4: I don't know. I haven't watched it.
2: Horror comedy film about college students vacationing at a cabin who are attacked by a swarm of zombie beavers mutated by toxic waste.
3: It starts out like Friday the 13th and then they just take a sharp left.
2: What?
4: I haven't dived into it yet, but I don't think it's family friendly.
3: You haven't dived into zombie beavers yet?
4: No, that's something I got to watch on my lunch break.
2: It came out 2014.
3: Oh,
2: it's been out for a while.
3: How come we haven't heard about the Oscar that they won?
2: It's on Tubi.
4: I don't know.
2: Damn.
4: But, you know, it gets worse. This morning I was checking Facebook, and there's a road up in Michigan. It's called Big Beaver.
2: Yeah.
4: And it's at exit 69.
3: Oh, my God. Oh, my gosh. No.
2: Oh,
4: yeah.
2: You think they did that on purpose?
4: You know, I mean, now it's like all I'm going to see is beaver crap.
3: Yeah, click on one beaver picture.
2: Now you're getting TV shows.
4: Yeah, you're getting TV shows.
2: But I
4: think that TV show was called Manifest Dupree. I remember it.
2: Yeah, I didn't watch it, but it was something to do with, I think, the plane. I don't know if it just went missing for 5 years, or it was something to do with, like,
3: a wrinkle in time, yeah.
2: Yeah.
4: Yeah, something like that.
3: So,
4: you know, they probably landed on Beaver Island the land that time forgot, you know.
2: Landed on exit 69.
4: There's also apparently there's another road up there during the comments that's called Climax.
2: In Michigan. Michigan's got some cool
4: 68
2: stuff.
4: 68 or something. I don't know.
3: There's no filters in Michigan.
2: We need to go up to Michigan.
3: Road trip. What's funny is I brought up manifest, as in I'm going to manifest an awesome day today, and you took it in another direction.
2: Well, because it's just the show pops in my head.
4: Well, it manifested itself into this.
3: Oh, hey, there you go. Thanks, MHJ.
4: There you go.
2: Perfect.
4: You know, speaking of oddball riding with people on an airplane.
3: Yeah.
4: I'm flying back from Hawaii. Hit Seattle. Now I got to travel to Atlanta. I'm sitting next to this kid. He falls asleep.
3: Okay.
4: All of a sudden, he's snoring and shaking his leg at the same time.
2: Ooh.
4: I'm like, what do I do here?
3: Wow.
4: You know, because I'm sitting there trying to watch whatever on the TV or whatever it is. And, I wish. But, you just got this going out of the corner of my eye. I'm like, what do I do? And then the stewardess comes over. I'm like, you ever see anything like this? She goes, no. And then we land, and I wake him up.
3: Oh, you
4: I'm like, dude, are you okay? He's like, yeah, man, I had a really good sleep. Why? I said, I've never seen anybody snore and shake their leg at the same time. And then people that were in front of him and behind him said the same thing.
2: I mean, that's not what a dog would do.
4: Yeah, right? I mean, well, anyways.
2: That's awesome.
3: Oh, thanks, MHJ. You guys,
4: anytime.
3: You have a great day.
4: You too. Bye.
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1: Coming up, story about a speeding driver who said they were in a hurry to blink.
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1: 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Only you. 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
0: 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Probation officer.
1: Probation officer, yeah. 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
1: Got a report of some debris on the highway. Be careful. 75 northbound, mile marker 395 in Alachua County. 352 today, your community connection. You got to read this one. Florida man, bright pink suit. Arrested after a traffic stop in Lady Lake.
0: Oh my gosh, I gotta check it out.
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0: Only Florida man.
1: The Knicks ticker tape parade is going to be on Thursday in New York City, and the Canes will celebrate their Stanley Cup victory on Saturday in Raleigh. A couple of Gator grads want to buy Ironwood Golf Course.
0: Oh,

0: for Gainesville.
1: Yeah, why not come back to your alma mater and do it? So thank you. And just so you're keeping track, because, you know, every day it gets lighter earlier and stays lighter later, and none of us are getting any sleep.
0: Until
1: Sunday.
0: Until the 21st, right?
1: Yep, Sunday. Wait, yeah, Sunday,
0: so,
1: right?
0: Sunday.
1: Sunday.
0: Father's Day.
1: Sunday. Sunday.
0: Sunday. The sun starts.
1: Is the summer solstice. And on Sunday, just for Dad, there's going to be 14 hours of daylight.
0: That is the, yes, the longest day. And then Monday, it starts going down to where the sun goes down quicker. Okay. But not that. I mean, it takes 6 months. Because the shortest day of the year, I think, is December.
1: Is the winter solstice.
0: 21st. Yeah.
1: Okay. And one more thing. A speeding driver said they were in a hurry to blank.
0: To get it on. They had a date or a hookup. They met on Tinder.
1: My wife took her temperature. I got to get home.
0: Yeah, I got to get home. She's ovulating. All right. 888 Wind FM 2. Let's see. Crazy Chris. The driver's water broke. And she was in labor. That's true. You didn't specify if it was a guy or a girl.
1: Good one. I think it was a girl, by the way.
0: Had to poop. That's good. Okay, Tom says poop, too.
1: Okay.
0: All right, two for that. To get away from the Zombievers. Play for work, Larry. Did you ever see Zombievers, Leave for Work, Larry? Because we're just finding out about it. Zombie Beaver. Elizabeth Maglawaha says to get home for his Taco Tuesday dinner. Paul the veteran says to go to traffic court.
1: Oh, he was speeding.
0: To get to traffic court.
1: Because he was in a hurry to get to traffic court.
0: Alan in Alachua, in Cedar Key right now, speeding driver was in a hurry to go number two.
1: Okay, thank you.
0: Alan's listening on the Wind FM app, by the way.
1: Hey, Rock
0: on.
1: Woo!
0: To get to the other side of the road at 66th Street. Lazarus the Malt Liquor Man.
1: Southwest 66 Bridge. You're awesome.
0: Get home and watch Yellowstone.
1: Ooh.
0: That's from Bootleg.
1: Oh.
0: All right. Well, Metalhead Joe, were they in a hurry to get to the pub because it was last call on 50-cent draft economy beer? To get some donuts from Frankie Bean.
1: Oh.
0: And then Kevin in Gainesville says to poop.
1: Okay. You guys, this is so funny. Authorities in Arizona say a driver was caught speeding 108 miles per hour as she rushed home. Arizona Highway Patrol clocked the driver doing 108 in a 65 on State Route 347. The driver, who was not identified, reportedly told the trooper she was trying to get home fast to watch Love Island.
0: Oh.
1: So Bootleg, you were close. You said a television show, but you didn't say Love Island. You said, was it? Yellowstone. No, Love Island. I don't get Love Island. Everybody's going crazy over Love Island. I don't know. But anyway, authorities say the driver was arrested and her car was sent to car jail for 20 days.
0: Gotcha. Is Love Island kind of like The Bachelor or Bachelorette, but they're on an island and they meet? I don't know. I'll have to Google it.
1: Yeah, it's a spin-off. I don't know what it is. It's one
0: Love
1: of those
0: Island,
1: reality
0: baby.
1: Shows. It's Love Island,
0: Love
1: baby.
0: Island.
1: 77 degrees from the TV 21st Alert Weather Center. Here's AJ.
2: Partly sunny skies for today with scattered showers and thunderstorms again developing by the afternoon and the evening as high temperatures climb into the lower 90s. Tonight will stay partly cloudy. Low temperatures are in the lower to middle 70s. Much of the same on Wednesday. Partly sunny skies, scattered showers and storms again throughout the afternoon with high temperatures in the lower 90s. We'll keep those lower to middle even 90s through the end of the week. From the TV 21st Alert Weather Center, I'm meteorologist AJ Willie on Wind FM.
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0: 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Time for the lost lyric. What are we playing for?
1: All right, it's air conditioning. So you got Appleton Museum guest passes for two adults, three kids.
0: That sounds so relaxing.
1: And then even more air conditioning. Hippodrome cinema passes, good for two seats to a movie screening.
0: Oh, yeah. And it's not just any movie. I mean, they have indies. They have classics
1: like
0: at the
1: Jaws.
0: Hip Cinema. Yeah, Jaws at the end of the month.
1: It's the best.
0: So if you want to win all that, you got to win the lost lyric. I'm going to read you a line from a song. You have to be the first person on the request line. 888-WIND-FM2 to know the song it came from. Title and artist has to be right. And that's how you win all those tickets. All right,
1: awesome.
0: Here's the lost lyric. It's time I had a good time. Ain't got time to wait.
1: Yeah, amen.
0: It's time I had a good time. Ain't got time to wait.
1: Let's have a good time.
0: What song is that lost lyric from? We need title and artist. First one to get it right wins. Call now, 888-WIND-FM2, 888-946-3362. It's time I had a good time. Ain't got time to wait. Lost lyric, call now. Good luck.
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0: Ain't got time. You're the winner. Way to go. What's your name? Where are you calling from?
1: Glenn. From Ocala.
0: Yeah.
2: 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Appleton Museum guest passes. Two adults, three kids, and then Hippodrome Cinema passes. This is basically covering Gainesville and Ocala.
0: Yeah, right?
2: I like it.
1: Absolutely awesome. I appreciate it.
0: You're welcome. 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
2: 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Steve Miller Band released his third studio album, Brave New World, in 1969, featuring the classic track, Space Cowboy. 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And that's a look at June 16th in rock history. 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
1: What was Metalhead Joe talking about earlier?
0: He was talking about how in Michigan there's a road in Michigan. It's a highway. It's like...
1: oh, that's right. Exit 69.
0: Exit 69. It's Beaver Road.
1: Oh, jeez.
0: Yes. And then there's apparently a Climax Michigan. Michigan's got some crazy stuff.
1: Isn't there a Hell Michigan, too?
0: There could be.
1: Anyway, 888 Wind FM 2, Hunter and Dupree, good morning.
2: Good morning, Frankie B.
1: Frankie B. What's up, Frankie B?
2: I'm going to Michigan.

0: street for that big beaver.
1: Did you get your ticket? Exit 69, buddy.
0: That's it, man.
2: Oh, Lordy.
1: That's great.
0: That's some big beavers and some small beavers. Had all kind of beavers.
2: You know, they're outdoorsmen in Michigan. We're talking about the animal.
0: I thought he was talking about the cookie.
1: The cookie. No, that was yesterday when Hunter gave me her cookie.
2: Oh, my gosh.
1: It had M&M's, don't worry, baby.
0: I won't tell Steve. I can be thinking about
1: She shared her cookie with me.
2: What? And then I didn't share with one other person here, and they had a cow. They're like, I heard you were giving cookies to other people and not to me.
1: Well, look, you only have enough room to share one cookie with one person.
2: I'm getting spread pretty thin here.
0: Yeah, too bad.
1: That's
0: tell
1: right.
0: Them to go get their own cookie.
1: Yeah, get your own.
2: We love you, Frankie B.
0: Y'all are awesome. God bless you. God bless everybody. Amen.

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1: A robotic dog.
0: Oh, a robotic horse. 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Okay. All right. 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
1: 352 today. Your community connection. You just got to read the story. The man in a bright pink suit arrested after a traffic stop in Lady Lake.
0: It's like the man with one red shoe. Remember that movie with Tom Hanks?
1: This is the Florida man in a bright pink suit.
0: That's wild.
1: 352today.com has that story. So America 250 Commission has mandated that a time capsule be buried in Philadelphia on the 4th of July.
0: Mm.
1: And it's got to stay there for 250 years, so it's going to be dug up in the year 2276.
0: Jeez, that's wild.
1: I know. And here's the thing. Each state and territory putting something in it, it's like 900 pounds. And can I just say, it's kind of boring.
0: What they're putting in it?
1: Yeah, what all these states are putting in it. So Florida's putting in 4 challenge coins, a pin, a note card, a copy of the Florida Senate booklet, and another booklet detailing Florida's observations for America's 250.
0: Wow. So when they open it in 22, whatever, they're going to be like, gosh, life was so boring back then.
1: Oh, for real? There's an iPhone, like the most latest iPhone is going to go in it. That's, I thought, was kind of interesting.
0: So they can laugh. They'll be like,

0: 150 years from now, do you think we'll just be overtaken by AI bots? Do you think there's even going to be like humans anymore?
1: Who's going to be opening this time capsule?
0: It's crazy to think about.
1: You are so right. Florida's attorney general lifted a lawsuit against TikTok. Filed. Woo! Total difference. Florida attorneys general filed a lawsuit against TikTok over alleged child safety violations. And did you hear in the UK, they're moving toward banning 16 and under from social media.
0: Makes sense.
1: I know. We're all watching real close.
0: I mean, it's scary.
1: It is.
0: You know, for a kid to be on there. There's really no reason for them to be.
1: Right? And one more thing. It's the tech of the future. A robotic blink on wheels.
0: I mean, Beaver. We've been talking about it all day. Robotic.
1: I thought this was going to be a beaver-free time.
0: Mistress on wheels.
1: A mistress. Robotic
0: a
1: mistress.
0: A beaver-free time. That's great, Hunter. Let's see. First guess. A robot hound dog from Frankie Beaver. We got platform.
1: That's, a robotic platform on wheels.
0: That's from Scott, S.S. Scott. Dana from Gainesville says a robotic toilet. Paul the Veteran says DJs.
1: Robotic DJs on wheels.
0: And then I can't say this last one. we'll just say...
1: I want to look and see. Is it's the last one. Oh, gosh, you can't say that.
0: I was going to try to say it in a clean way, but...
1: I don't think there is
0: there's
1: one.
0: There's no clean way to say it.
1: Not really. it's actually a robotic... toilet on wheels. Way to go, Dana. Dana read all about it. The toilet. Okay, so it's a robotic toilet. The toilet has wheels. It runs on AI. It has a self-cleaning system.
0: Oh, nice.
1: Pressurized water jets.
0: So like a bidet.
1: I guess so. And a UV light for sanitation purposes. Yeah. Like they've thought of everything. And once it's been used... the robot toilet heads to a docking station where it empties its contents. It's almost like an...
0: So you don't go to it. It comes to you.
1: Yes.
0: Like a dog.
1: Exactly.
0: I gotta go.
1: And you can have your very own for the low, low price of $13,000.
0: Oh, my gosh. There's more than I would spend on a toilet. You know what I mean? Like, there's other things I want to spend $13,000 on.
1: 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Here's AJ.
2: Partly sunny skies for today with scattered showers and thunderstorms again developing by the afternoon and the evening as high temperatures climb into the lower 90s. Tonight will stay partly cloudy. Low temperatures are in the lower to middle 70s. Much of the same on Wednesday. Partly sunny skies, scattered showers and storms again throughout the afternoon with high temperatures in the lower 90s. We'll keep those lower to middle even 90s through the end of the week. From the TV 21st Alert Weather Center, I'm meteorologist AJ Willie on Wind FM.
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1: 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Good morning.
2: Hey, Hunter, it's Mongo. How are you?
1: Oh, my gosh, Mongo. How are you?
2: I was hearing your conversation about the place in Michigan. Well, Pennsylvania has Intercourse, Pennsylvania. And they have climaxed. I used to have a T-shirt. It said, Virginia may be for lovers, but Pennsylvania has intercourse.
1: Oh, my God.
0: That is awesome.
1: Oh, that's great. Whatever happened to that T-shirt? Do you still have it?
2: No, I have no idea what happened.
1: Don't you regret when you lose good T-shirts like that?
2: There was a bar in northwestern Pennsylvania, mm-hmm. and it was called the Zig Zag Bar, like the papers.
1: Uh-huh. Oh. Huh.
2: And it was on 69 Beaver Street.
1: No.
0: That's amazing.
2: In Lickingville, Pennsylvania.

0: That's awesome. Mongo, thank you.
1: Hey, big bubbles, no troubles. You guys have a great day.
0: Hey, you too. Thanks for calling. Take care, man.
2: Lickingville is a real place.
0: Oh, my gosh.
2: I just looked.
0: Thank you.
1: All right, have a great day.
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0: yeah.
1: I mean,
0: what else do you need?
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1: 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Please help us out. Hunter and Dupree, good morning.
2: Hey, guys. How you doing?
1: Hey, good. How are you? Who is this? Where are you calling from?
2: This is Mike. I'm from Ocala.
1: What's up, Mike?
2: Well, I was just listening to your last discussion about Intercourse, Pennsylvania.
0: Have you been?
2: I'm from that area, actually.
0: No way! That's cool, man.
2: That's where my grandmother was born and raised. And so if you actually look on the map, Intercourse is actually halfway between Blue Ball and Paradise.
0: Oh my gosh. That is unbelievable.
1: This topic just keeps getting worse and worse in an amazing way.
2: And I had the same t-shirt that guy had.
1: Oh my gosh, did you really?
2: Yes, I did.
1: Oh, that's funny.
0: That's Pennsylvania, right? Oh, I see it.
2: Yeah.
1: I'm surprised corporate's not blocking you with all these Google searches.
0: Well, it's the map. It's
1: we're learning our geography. It's a geography lesson.
0: Intercourse. Yeah.
1: In case anyone asks, it's all about geography lessons.
0: So you said it's between Blue Ball and
2: Paradise. Yep.
0: That's amazing.
1: But that's singular Blue Ball, right?
2: Right, okay. Yeah.
1: All right.
0: And what was the other one? Lickingville? Have you ever been to Lickingville?
2: No, I've never been there. I have heard of it, but I've never been there. It's on the other side of Pennsylvania.
0: I tell you, Pennsylvania, just like Michigan with their Beaver Road and stuff, that's a must visit.
1: Those Quakers.
2: They're something else, aren't they?
1: They really are something else, yes.

0: earned its crown. Crafted by the only barbecue chef to ever defeat Iron Chef Bobby Flay twice. Then get to Big Lee's Barbecue on Easy Street in Ocala. 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
1: I just came across a story, Dupree, about one of your favorite local residents, John Travolta.
0: Yeah, what's going on with Johnny, baby?
1: So his daughter, Ella Blue, and his son, Ben, seem to be really worried about him.
0: Worried? He's like, he just produced a movie, directed his movie. Like, I feel like he's up here right now. I've seen him on all these different talk shows talking
1: about.
0: What
1: movie's that?
0: It's Propeller One Way Night Coach, and it's based on a book that he wrote in 1997.
1: Oh.
0: It follows him and his mother on a cross-country flight to Hollywood.
1: Oh, that sounds cool.
0: It's like based on a true story.
1: Okay, you know what? That kind of goes in with this story.
0: And Ella's the flight attendant, by the way, too, which is weird because the young boy is supposed to be him, and then the flight attendant is his daughter. It's kind of funny if you think. But the movie's only like an hour long.
1: Oh, that's my kind of movie.
0: So you don't need a lot of. Yeah. I haven't seen it yet.
1: Shorter than the actual flight.
0: Exactly. All right, so why are they so worried about Dad?
1: So we all know John Travolta loves to fly. He's a pilot. He's been a pilot for decades.
0: Yeah.
1: He has planes. They come in and out of Anthony Jumbalair.
0: All the time, yeah.
1: Yeah, well, Ella Blue Travolta is worried about her jet-setting dad. She said fears that he insists it's safer to fly than drive a car.
0: But we've heard that for years, though.
1: Yeah, I know. But
0: real,
1: I don't know why they're becoming so concerned now. Travolta says he gets so many licenses to put his kids' minds at ease. So, you know, you need a license for this kind of plane, a different license for that kind of plane.
0: Yeah.
1: And so he's constantly expanding his mind and his experience in space to kind of ease the worries of his children, if you will.
0: Okay.
1: Yeah, his kids can't help but worry. They nag him all the time. He's the type of dad that would do anything for his kids except give up flying.
0: It's his passion.
1: Yeah.
0: I just saw yesterday on his Instagram, because I follow him, he did, I guess he had to do a test flight of a 737.
1: Oh.
0: And it was just like a quick up, kind of circle around, and then he landed again.
1: It wasn't a simulator.
0: It was like a real life, I guess, I don't know, maybe it's part of his licenses or something. You got to go up in a 737 and then land it. But he just did it like yesterday.
1: Wow.
0: Yeah, for Ella.
2: Hunter and co-host number 9.
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1: Yeah, please.
0: All the time.
1: Please and thank you.
0: All the time.
1: All the time.
0: All the time. We're Hunter and Dupree. Good morning.
1: All right, 888-WIND-FM2, the number to call, the number to text. I know Roy is on the phone, and we're talking about what are you good at? Okay, something you're good at. Hunter, you go first. Gardening.
0: Not even that, really.
1: You like to garden.
0: If I had to pick one thing that I'm good at, I don't know if I have something.
1: Reading?
0: Sleeping. I want to be good at that.
1: Me.
0: All right, what are you good at, Roy?
1: Going through car wash.
2: Going through the car wash in the morning.
0: Yeah! Very consistent.
1: Is there ever a line, or are you usually
0: Do they let you through first?
2: Well, I do have the fast pass.
1: Yeah.
2: Oh, so, most of the time when I get to it, it's not much of a line.
1: Is it the same person that guides you in every day, or is it different people?
2: It depends on which car wash I go to.
1: They're like, him again. This guy again.
0: Are you at the soapy part yet?
2: Yeah, I just come through the soapy part.
0: Oh, okay, soapy part. So
1: it's
0: now
1: like
0: we're
1: when
0: rinsing.
1: You go to a restaurant too much and they start knowing you, then yeah. I have to stop going because then they
0: Why?
1: Know me too much.
0: No, I like to be known.
1: There's a restaurant, Ito, which you went to. I go in there so much that they know me as Jessica. Jessica orders it, and I pick it up. But every time I walk in, they're like, Jessica? And I'm like, you know, that's my wife's name.
0: Awesome.
1: But they know me every time, and they have my food ready and handing it to me. Jessica?
0: They know you go home and put on women's
1: So
0: underwear.
1: Now I'm like, yeah.
2: Ooh.
1: Now I'm like, I don't know if I want to go there anymore. I put on that black lace that you lost. I found it.
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2: 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Now, I may be jumping the gun.
3: Yeah.
2: I don't know if Sydney, the promotions director, has emojis set up for whatever it is that she's trying to give away. But just so that you're ready, join our club. Text the word club, C-L-U-B, to 888-946-3362. And that's it. That's how you get in the club. I mean, everybody's invited. Nobody gets rejected unless you misspell club. Then you get rejected. But join and you'll have a chance to win who knows what when it happens.
3: Yeah, because we don't know. I mean,

0: mean, I didn't know we were going to do the emoji thing for the last Rocked the Riley.
1: Yeah.
0: You know what I mean? It just kind of happened.
1: Yeah,
0: so
1: exactly.
0: You never know.
1: All right.
0: Be
1: Before
0: prepared.
1: Scott Chase takes over with the Wind FM workforce, we need to end on a good note. And it has to be a really good note because we've had such an interesting morning.
0: All right. So one or two?
1: Two.
0: Two is about a metal detector hobbyist in England.
1: Okay.
0: That found a 400-year-old diamond ring.
1: What?
0: And the ring could sell up.
1: A diamond ring from 400 years ago.
0: They say it could sell up to $20,000. Like, that's what they
1: can get. I would think more than that. But.
0: So, well, Stuart Jones, right? Wrapping up his day. Metal detecting. Have you ever been metal detecting?
1: No, but I see them sometimes on the beach, like Daytona Beach, New Smyrna, all that.
0: Yeah.
1: Every once in a while you see them and they've got the scoop. They have it figured out where they're metal detecting with one hand. They've got the scoop in the other hand.
0: Oh, that's their hobby, right?
1: Yeah.
0: That's their deal. So this guy, Stuart, wrapping up his day metal detecting, and he uncovered a gold ring believed to be 1500s, early 1600s. The ring features 8 rare diamonds arranged in a flower pattern and was later examined by experts at a British museum. So Stuart says he was completely overwhelmed and he realized what he had found.
1: Mm-hmm.
0: The ring expected to fetch for as much as $20,000 at an auction. He says the proceeds, because he is going to sell it, the proceeds he's going to split between himself and the landowner.
1: Oh, okay. So
0: yeah.
1: He was on somebody's land.
0: He was on someone's land, wherever it was found. So that's nice. I mean, he did all the work.
1: But here's the deal. He didn't even try to find the owner of the ring. I mean, come on.
0: From the 1500s.

0: 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Faygo, the one true pop.
1: When it comes to barbecue, some places say they're the best. 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

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Can't you see? It's Wind FM, iconic rock. Can't you see? It's Tuesday already. All right. We got some great classic rock to keep you company while you're working today. Def Leppard to get it started on Wind FM.

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Wind FM, great event happening this weekend right here in the 352. You don't want to miss. We'll tell you all about it after Zeppelin and the Stone Temple Pilots on Wind FM.

0: Iconic Rock, Wind FM with the Stones. We got Tom Petty coming up, ZZ Top as well. And also this weekend, the Ocala Bull Bash and Country Music Festival. You know, I got a lot of friends that like classic rock, but they also like country every now and again. And who doesn't want to go to a bull bash, bull riding, live music, raw excitement, and the food? You know, that's why I would be there. The food. No, and the activity. I mean, it's a cool event to go to. 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And you don't want to miss any of the action. And then there is a country singer, Gary Allen's going to be performing at the Bull Bash as well. So there you go. It should be a fun time. It's happening this weekend. If you want to get information or even if you want to find out how to get tickets, you can do that as well by going to 352today.com.
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We've got another half-price deal launching on Friday, and it's a new place in town. And I was actually there last night. 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
1: Rumors spreading around, United takes his time. About to check outside the game. You know what I'm talking about. Just let me know if you wanna go to that whole mile on the range. They got a lot of nice girls.

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If you think you're going to the lake this weekend, anybody who's going boating, I do have a warning that you need to hear about coming up after the Eagles and Offspring on Wind FM.

0: iconic rock, Wind FM, Journey, Guns N' Roses. We got Rush on the way. And the Florida Department of Health in Marion County is advising residents and visitors to avoid contact with water near the Lake Bryant Resort Dock because they discovered some blue-green algae in that area. And this advisory was issued yesterday. The algae bloom was observed a couple days prior. Water samples have been collected, testing underway to determine whether toxins are present. But you should avoid that because that blue-green algae can produce harmful toxins. And that environmental conditions can change rapidly once they start multiplying. So it's important to avoid contact with affected waters even before test results are confirmed. So that is why the warning has gone out. If you want to read more about it, you can go to 352today.com.
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0: 2 on the way. I'm Scott Chase. And don't forget, Thursday morning, we test the theory that any of us here on Wind FM have a face for radio, because you can see Hunter and Dupree on TV. It's Thursday mornings with WCJB TV20's Morning Edition. They are on at about 5:15, so I don't know if you're up that early, but if you are, you can see what Hunter and Dupree look like. Yeah, because they're on the show. Current events, local affairs, silly conversation. You never know what they're going to talk about, but it's our chance to be on TV. Well, Hunter and Dupree's chance. They're still not ready to take a shot at me. 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

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So that's where we're going. We go to the beach there. I know what you're thinking. There's a beach an hour away from here, and we're driving all the way up there. It's a family thing. 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

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As the temperatures start to rise, I sit here and tell you, hey, you should go do this activity outdoors, outdoors. Well, I have an indoor activity for you, too, coming up. You can stay cool and still have a lot of fun with your friends or family. All the details coming up after George Thorogood and Van Halen on Wind FM.

0: Iconic Rock, Wind FM, Pink Floyd, Def Leppard. We got Kiss coming up for you, too. 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

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Enjoyed the food, also DJ Bingo last night. 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

0: Iconic rock, Wind FM. We got Journey, Jimi Hendrix, Steve Miller Band on the way. And Friday morning, 7 a.m., we're going to launch another half-price deal. And this is for a fairly new restaurant in town, Four Smokes Barbecue, located in the Paddock Marketplace. That is attached to the mall, Paddock Market. You should go by, try the food, and this is the perfect opportunity to get a half-price deal so you can try the great food. Southern-style smoked barbecue, straight from family recipes, and it is very tasty. I had a brisket burger last night. That was really, really good. They do have nightly events. They had DJ Bingo last night, which is so easy to play, but yet fun, and you get to hear a lot of cool music. But the food was great. Yes, and they have the longest bar in Ocala. Yes, they do. You should see it. The atmosphere is cool. The food was great. And you can even play some games. 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

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Well, this guy was not a very good soldier. He was in the Army, stationed in Clarksville at Fort Campbell. I used to work in Clarksville and been to Fort Campbell many times, and I think it took me to leave to figure out that Jimi Hendrix had been a soldier there at one time. He was honorably discharged, but they said he wasn't a very good soldier, but he was honorably discharged, and that's when his rock star status began. And aren't we glad? Jimmy, Purple Haze is on Wind FM.

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There is a bridge in the Ocala area that is now closed and will be for the next year to get rehabbed and upgraded. We'll tell you more about that after Thin Lizzy and Tesla on Wind FM.

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0: Iconic rock, Wind FM with Foreigner, Billy Idol, REM coming up for you too. Now, if you drive on this bridge, you've probably already realized that it is now closed. The bridge at Southwest 66th Street is going to be closed for, a year, because they're going to rehab this thing. Drivers needing to cross I-75 during the construction will be detoured to the Southwest 43rd Street Bridge and should plan for additional travel time. This is going to be ongoing because the bridge, this is the bridge that everybody's been hitting on I-75. You see, we've covered those stories where trucks had been hitting this bridge, so they are actually going to make it considerably higher. The bridge will be raised from 15 feet, 8 inches to 21 feet, 3 inches, and an auxiliary lane will be added in both directions on I-75. So it's part of the widening construction that's been going on, and that'll be an improvement. But also, I mean, for this bridge, to make it a little higher, thank goodness. So we shouldn't have any more of it. Shouldn't, key operative word, have any more of those collisions from trucks driving on I-75 hitting the bridge. So, yeah, you're going to have a little patience, going to have some patience until this thing is done. But it'll be newer, it'll be better, it'll be taller. I like tall.
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0: earned its crown. 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
1: Get it. Here's a look at today, June 16th, in rock history. Today in 1972, David Bowie released his landmark album, The Rise and Fall of Ziggy Stardust and the Spiders from Mars. The album sold over 7 million copies and is considered one of the greatest albums of all time. Steve Miller Band released his third studio album, Brave New World, in 1969, featuring the classic track, Space Cowboy. And on this day in 1999, a 48-year-old Phil Collins got his star on the Hollywood Walk of Fame. And that's a look at June 16th in rock history. For Wind FM, I'm Chris DiCarlo.
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Thanks for being a part of the Wind FM workforce today. I'm Scott Chase. Are you getting ready for vacation? Do you have one coming up? Got to get your beach body ready. I've been thinking about that. My goal to get ready for the beach was to lose 10 pounds this year. I've only got 15 to go.

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0: Iconic Rock, Wind FM. We got the Cars on the way, Pink Floyd, some Don Henley, and we got Chris DiCarlo coming up for you, too. She is next. She'll have Live at 5 later today, two live tracks to kick off your ride home. So don't miss out on that. Chris DiCarlo next. I'm out of here. Have a great day. We'll catch you tomorrow.
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I'm Chris DiCarlo. Boy, lots to get to here on our final week of what's left of spring. Getting into summer 2026, and so much to get to today. 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

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We still have Tom Petty tribute, Unchained doing the Van Halen tribute, Aerosmith tribute, and Pink Floyd as well, all the way through November. But the very next one, July 11th, a Skinner tribute. 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And our WindFM weather from TV 21st Alert Weather Center for La Crosse and McIntosh. Partly cloudy next few days, low 90s.

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If you tried to access the 66th Street Bridge over I-75 and noticed it was closed, yeah, that happened yesterday, and it's going to be closed for a year, so you need to find an alternate route. 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

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It's one of those weird websites that you can't come in unless you accept the cookies. I'm not going to fall for that banana in the tailpipe thing. No, sir. I don't want to be any more spammed than I already am. Kenny Wayne Shepherd, right after REO Speedwagon on Wind FM.

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0: Iconic rock Kenny Wayne Shepherd, Wind FM, he had a birthday just 4 days ago, turned 49 years old. So a belated happy birthday to Kenny Wayne Shepherd. Our Wind FM weather from TV 20, First Alert Weather Center from Micanopy and La Crosse. We've got a couple of clouds. It's not too bad, actually, for the next few days. Highs in the low 90s and partly cloudy.
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So we may see that tour that he's doing. He's doing a lot of dates, Madison Square Garden, and then over to the UK. But we just may see this extended throughout America, hoping for that to happen real soon. 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

0: Iconic Rockwind FM, 92.5 Gainesville, 95.5 Ocala. Looking for a way to beat this heat. I'll tell you, it's inescapable, you know, and really anything you want to do outside is kind of ruined by the heat and humidity. But if you check out Huddy's Escape, it's indoor, so it's comfortable year-round, and it's family-friendly, stuff to do for the whole family. It's such a cool thing that even TripAdvisor is recommending that people visit this when in the area. So if you want to find out more about it and a way to find things to do for the family and not swelter in the heat, go to 352today.com. The story is there.
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They had a reissue last Friday, in case you missed that. Hey, coming up this hour, Foo Fighters. Also, Tom and the Heartbreakers after Mellencamp on Wind FM.

The first Heisman winner to coach another Heisman winner, Steve Spurrier of Danny Werfel at the University of Florida. Not bragging. Okay, maybe a little bragging. 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

0: Iconic Rock ZZ Top on Wind FM. And even though we didn't have any Florida teams in the Stanley Cup, it was still exciting. It was really exciting watching the Golden Knights and the Hurricanes battle it out. It took six games, but Vegas, man, they really, in their own hometown, had a bad game six. Like, it was bad, but there was really no keeping up with Brandon Bussey. I said, you know, even though he only played, he came in as the goalie in the last 3.5 games. And I said all along, bring in the Paisan, bring in the Paisan. And it was a shutout, 3-0, game six. Hurricanes take it. Congratulations, the new Stanley Cup champions. Our Wind FM weather from TV 21st Alert Weather Center. For Newberry and Spar, got partly cloudy days for the next few and highs in the low 90s.
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Live at 5 with Journey, iconic rock, Wind FM, and The Final Frontier is the name of the tour. Their last, as you know them, Jonathan Cain, as we've been telling you, leaving after their final date in November, November 28th, San Francisco, where it all began. Right now, the next leg of the tour begins in September, and they will swing through our way. If you're willing to drive to Orlando, then October 17th would be your date. Sunrise on the 16th, but Orlando, probably the best bet for us. So anyway, last chance to see Journey, but still, it's never going to be the original Journey without Steve Perry, I know. I don't even know if Arnell's going to stay beyond this Final Frontier tour. We'll have to wait and see. But Jonathan Cain is a definite no for anything beyond this. 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

Live at 5 with KISS, iconic rock, Wind FM. All hell's breaking loose in November. The KISS cruise landlocked in Vegas at the Virgin Hotels. You can book your trip November 13th through the 15th. It's the only place that you're going to see KISS live, and you can access that and see about booking the trip at kisscruisevegas.com. Also, KISS were in New York. Gene Simmons and Paul Stanley honored last Thursday night at the Songwriters Hall of Fame induction ceremony in New York City at the Marriott Marquis. John Fogerty was there receiving the institution's highest honor, the Johnny Mercer Award, presented to him by Steve Miller, who said John Fogerty is one of America's most gifted and enduring songwriters, forged something unique in America. And John Fogerty, accepting the award, said, "I love music. It's supposed to be about joy, having fun." And that's exactly what he does. Now, John Fogerty, I think they're going to do a biopic. It's in the works on his life, but he said he does not want a complete unknown to portray him. So he wants somebody that's well known. He joked Brad Pitt, but he wasn't serious about that. He wants somebody who can really, really nail it and portray what he's all about. So you can look for that in the future as well. Probably not this year, but I would think sometime in 2027. And there's Live at 5 for today, brought to you by Triple Crown Trailers. We'll do it again tomorrow. Iconic rock from Pearl Jam after Dire Straits on Wind FM.

0: 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Rays in Los Angeles facing the Dodgers for game 2 of 3 today. And then this weekend, they'll be hosting Washington Friday through Sunday. Our Wind FM weather from TV 20. First Alert Weather Center for Alachua and Redick. Just clouds, partly cloudy, nothing major and no major thunderstorms that we're looking at least today or tomorrow. Highs in the low 90s.
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This 919-pound marlin that was caught off of the coast of North Carolina, Hunter was telling me about this during the tournament. My question is not that the marlin was caught, but that how do you know exactly how much it weighed? What kind of scale is that and how accurate is it? Because that is one big fish. I could have put that differently, but it's a big fish. I don't know what they do with it after that. Do they stuff it? Would you hang that on your wall? I used to work for a guy who had a huge marlin on the wall of his office, but I don't know if you're going to mount this big boy. Stones and U2 next on Wind FM.

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what he's going to do about the fans who have walked away from him as fans because of his political views on stage during concerts, because U2's kind of facing the same thing. You know, there are some fans who are saying, look, I didn't pay money to come and see this and hear a political rant. I just want to be neutral. Everybody wants to be neutral. And Springsteen now trying to find common ground and win back some of these fans. But I don't know, man. I just, as I always maintain, and not even trying to turn this into a political thing, just saying, if you're my favorite artist, my favorite band, I don't care. And I don't want to know which side you're on. Just sing to me. I want to hear my favorite songs, you know? 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

0: 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Hunter and Dupree join the WCJB TV 20 morning team, and they were talking about a walk-up salsa bar that I was unaware of. 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Partly cloudy, low 90s.
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0: 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I'm Krista Carlo. I thank you for hanging out today and always. Hunter and Dupree tomorrow morning have more tickets to give away for the HIP and also the Appleton Museum, a pair of tickets to the HIP and a family pass for two adults and three kids to Appleton. Your chance to win those during Lost Lyric tomorrow morning, 7:30 a.m. with Hunter and Dupree. Scott will be hanging here in the midday with you, and have a good night. I'll be back tomorrow at 2.
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6: 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We have a system of arch supports designed to create better alignment for all four of your foot's arches. 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
7: 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I just wish that I'd found Good Feet 20 or 30 years ago. 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
8: Get it. When a plumbing emergency threatens to shut your business down, every minute matters. Chet Craig Plumbing keeps Ocala's businesses running, but pros who love what they do, even if it smells like poo. In a commercial emergency, Google Chet Craig Plumbing.
9: Here's a look at today, June 16th, in rock history. Today in 1972, David Bowie released his landmark album, The Rise and Fall of Ziggy Stardust and the Spiders from Mars. The album sold over 7 million copies and is considered one of the greatest albums of all time. Steve Miller Band released his third studio album, Brave New World, in 1969, featuring the classic track, Space Cowboy. And on this day in 1999, a 48-year-old Phil Collins got his star on the Hollywood Walk of Fame. And that's a look at June 16th in rock history. For Wind FM, I'm Krista Carlo.
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